0: a toy. I'm not your toy boy.
1: Lord, I'm gonna sit right on me.
0: Boy, I'm not your toy. I'm not your toy boy.
2: Get back to your playground.

0: 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Remember rock it twice.
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0: You're gonna do it on the ground.

0: അതിനെ
1: I'm gonna flip my wrist and throw away the dice, cause the music is a nice baby, come on down and make me rock it twice.
2: Yeah.
1: Good, cause we're gonna keep it all night.
2: Yeah, yeah.
1: All right, we're gonna ride it all night.
2: Yeah.
1: We're gonna do it on

0: And Joe, when the dice got the music is a nice, baby, come on down to the member rock it twice.
1: Good,
0: we're gonna do it all night.
2: Wow.
0: All right, we're gonna ride it all night.
2: Yeah. Wow.
0: You're gonna do it all night.

I'm gonna flip my wrist and show away the dice, cause the music is a nice baby, come on down, I'm

0: Yeah.
1: Good, cause we're gonna ride.
0: Yeah.
1: All around, we're gonna ride.

0: get it started, but your shit is wet.
1: Check it out, everybody, come on, just dance to the beat.
0: Use it hot boy, so don't you stop, boy. Come on and take me there, I wanna be your toy.
1: Everybody in the place, just move right now, because we got the sound with the super know-how.
2: Come on, drop that beat.

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1: All the ladies, put your hands up, put your hands up, put your hands up, come on.
0: Come on, everybody, just check it out. Come on,

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0: You're gonna be mine.
2: From the right.
0: You're gonna be mine.

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The children cry, the children scream in the world, and I can say we have chance to build a better world. Yeah, come on, do you understand that it's in our hand? I give the track for the next generation and this moment world.

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You can help the African people to better life, and I hope the track you can

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0: 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I'm not your toy boy.
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0: 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I'm gonna flip my and show away the dice, cause the music is a nice baby. 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
1: Yeah.
0: Good, cause we're gonna do it all night.
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1: check
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0: Use it hot, boy, so don't you stop, boy. Come on and take me there, I wanna be your toy.
1: Everybody in the place, just move right now, because we got the sound with the super know-how.
2: Come on, drop that beat.
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0: Come on, everybody, just check it out. 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
0: You're gonna be mine.

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Yeah, come on, right? Do you understand? I decide. You got me, got me out. You get a show for many months. Do you understand? You have it in your hands. You can give the next generation the best of life, or the next evil hell, fire in your eyes. Yeah, Social is this song, and I give you a medal of the bomb. Yeah. Chill out, chill out. And you are the next generation of the crowd. Yeah, right. Do you come with your fight in my life? I give you a hard kick on your side. Yeah. This is the next song. Generation 2, flying in the air. We have the name, the storm of falling heaven, sky, world. Let's get me right to next generation. She have a better life than I have a better life. Then we have a better life, and you can give me your hand. Do you understand? We are the people in the land. What the name is in the fucking brand? Yeah, come on, right. Come on, branding in the life. Come on, right. Yeah, flying in the sky. Flying in the sky for a better life, for a better life.

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Yeah, come on, come online. Do you understand? And if it's modified, yeah, I give you peace, I give you love.

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Do you understand? 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You can make a better world. Not more fight and not more war. 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Do you see the next generation better life? What a new fantasy of the mega style. 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
1: Good, because we're gonna do

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1: Yes.
0: I need the one to say the right don't know. Once upon a time, I said that it's my old man. She have two daughter named Baby.
2: Steady looking,
0: man,
2: I'm in the book and my life has been cooking.
1: I like this shit, I like this shit.